0: has a new show. Now there's a thing called Highway Star. It's all about a freak in his car. Just goes bombing up and down the country all the time and having a good time.
1: What's the reason? I just say, it is for all Americans to really feel proud to be Americans. Blah, blah, blah, blah. But we're talking about the new Americans. Okay? Let's stand up for that.